Energy Berlin. 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

noget mere fra min lieblingshits. 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Make it so easy to fall in love. Hits music only. I'm doing okay. You do it your way. Hi Leute, hier ist Kamerad Energy. 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

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So if our time is running out, day after day, we'll make the mundane a masterpiece. Oh my, my, oh my, my love, I take one look at you, you're taking me.

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0: 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Energy. Make it so easy to fall in love. Hits music only.
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eventually. So if our time is running out, day after day, we'll make the mundane a masterpiece. Oh my, my, oh my, my love, I take one look at you, you're taking me out.

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